0: Second to none. Latest from Torrin Wells with Miles Minnick right there. It's the Z Radio. My name is Matt. You got the Uplift Hour. Number two is ready to roll. It's going to be a good one, too. We got Brandon Lake on the way. Some Josiah Queen in there. Jeremy Camp, Forrest Frank, and the Figs. Elevation Rhythm. And my jam, Hopeful the Band, coming within 20. Gladden starting it off right now. Good in My Soul is on. Does Z.
1: We got vices. We got pain. Yeah, we all go through it, so aren't we all the same? I got a thorn in my side. Take it out.

devotion I wanted to share with you. I read this morning, Max Lucado, from his book, You Can Count on God. And this one is called Like Rain from Heaven. And it starts with a verse, Matthew 24:35, says, "Heaven and earth will pass away, but my words will never pass away." And Max says, as I share these words, I'm standing on a promise. And then he quotes from Isaiah 55:10-11. Says, "As the rain and snow come down from heaven and stay on the ground to water the earth and cause the grain to grow and to produce seed for the farmer and bread for the hungry, so also is my word. I send it out and it always produces fruit. It shall accomplish all I want it to and prosper everywhere I send it." And Max says, note the certainty of God's promise. God's word always produces fruit. It shall accomplish all I want it to and prosper everywhere I send it. Picture God's words falling like rain from heaven on you. Imagine those promises as gentle spring showers. Receive them. Allow them to land on you, to soak you, and to grow you into something useful and great. I'm trusting that God's words will prosper in your life. Will you join me in believing this promise? Max Lucado, you can count on

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1: 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I got Seth and Greer taking care of him right now. Josiah Queen. It's the number one requested song tonight.
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0: Force Frank and the Figs, that's Lemonade. Those guys are actually out touring together. I thought it was pretty cool that he brought them out like that. And, you know, at one point, not too long ago, they were bigger than him, which is kind of crazy. But it's Matt. You got the uplift on the Z. And it's time, ladies and gentlemen, boys and girls, for our little pop quiz.
1: And now, today's one question quiz.
0: One question, and here it is. What is the longest word in the English language containing only one vowel letter? Longest word in the English language, one vowel. Think about it. No Googling. I will give you the answer in just a few. It's the one question quiz.

0: My jam. Hopeful the band. Everything is better. It's the Z Radio. All right. We got our pop quiz going on here. And if you're playing along, let's find out if you got this one, all right?
1: And now, today's one question quiz.
0: I'll give you the question again in case you missed it. What is the longest word in the English language containing only one vowel letter? Well, it is the word strengths. Hopefully, if you're hooked on phonics, you were able to put those little things together at the beginning and end of that word on either side of the E. What is that? Nine letters in one vowel. Pretty good. Not too bad. If you got it, slap yourself a high five. That is the answer to today's one question quiz.

of hip hop. We are the Z.

Living Life Turned Up. It's the Z Radio, John the Kid, and Holy Spirit, won't you come down? Requests coming in from all over the place. We're going to do this one from Mario in South Charleston. Appreciate you listening.

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So, of course, America celebrating its 250th anniversary. And if you are a person of a certain age, you may remember the bicentennial back in 1976. That was a big deal. And, of course, America's 250 is even bigger. But going back to 1976, the bicentennial year, I just saw this little story they did on the popular names of that year. And the top five names for boys were Michael, Jason, Christopher, James, and David. And the top five for girls were Jennifer, Amy, Melissa, Heather, and Angela. So a lot has changed since then, right? Everyone's getting pretty bold naming their kids whatever they want these days. But 50 years ago, it was a simpler time. And most of those names no longer in the top five. There is one. And in case you're wondering what the, I'll tell you that in just a second. In case you're wondering what the top five first names for the most recent year, which was, of course, last year, Liam, Noah, Oliver, Theodore, and Henry were the top five boys and the top five girls' names, Olivia, Charlotte, Emma, Amelia, and Sophia, which, you know, I'd have to look back. I bet 100 years ago those were, you know, at least in the top five or 10. I wouldn't be surprised. But shout out to anyone named James. It was the fourth most popular name in 1976, and it is still holding strong just out of the top five at number six. So congratulations, James. Your name has stood the test of time. If you know somebody named James, go slap him a high five and tell him why.

is Sarah Reeves. Sets Runaway, the Z Radio hits hip hop and hope and your requests all night long. Hour number three of the Uplift is here and ready to roll. Man, this is it. We got to make it count. We will. Torrin Wells coming up. Jordan Felice. We got 10 Rock in the crew with that song Morning Into Dancing. Jeremy Camp on the list. Believers and more. Switchfoot, the new one from them starting.

0: You know, this life can weigh you down, and maybe you're feeling that right now. It's nothing new either. You can read in the Bible, you see it was hard for those people back then too. And what I learned at church this week, Pastor Craig Rochelle, with a reminder that Jesus not only came to bring life, but to bring you peace in this life.
1: The battle for peace begins in your mind. I got a war in my mind. I've been doing this for a long time, and so I should have it down. And I can tell you all day long the promises of God and believe they're true for you. And then oftentimes I have a hard time believing they're true for me. It's a war in my mind. You'll be kept in perfect peace, all whose thoughts are fixed on God. The word fixed is a cool word in Hebrew. It's the word samach. It means to lean on completely, to fully rest oneself. Think of it this way. You'll be kept in perfect peace when your mind is leaning on God's truth. You'll be kept in perfect peace when your thoughts are resting on God's unfailing promises. You'll be kept at perfect peace when your mind is fixed on the truth, the power of God's goodness, His promises for you.
0: And one of those unfailing promises you probably heard but may not have realized how mind-blowing it really is. Pastor Craig shares that coming up in part two of What I Learned at Church This Week. Just a few.

0: 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We just play the music.
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4: You got a touch like Midas, gold in your hands.

0: One of the greatest promises in the Bible is actually an invitation where Jesus says, come to me and I will give you rest. And what I learned at church this week, Pastor Craig Rochelle explaining that Jesus meant that then, but he means it for you and me today as well.
1: When you're tired of feeling overwhelmed, when you're tired of battling with anxiety, when you think you should be able to handle it all, but you know that you can't. And it's not that you're just physically sinking, but your soul is shrinking. And Jesus says, come. Come when you can't do any more than you're already doing. Come when you prayed and prayed and believed for a miracle and don't know if you can pray another prayer of faith. Come when you've done everything you know possible to get your child back on the right track. Come when you've worked and worked and worked two jobs and still can't make ends meet. Come to me when you're broken, you're hurting, you're discouraged, and you need rest. That's powerful. A Savior, the Son of God, the sinless Son of God, who says, come to me all who are worn out. And he says, I will give you rest.
0: That's Matthew 11:28. Such a great gift and a great promise. Jesus came to bring you life, and along with that, peace and rest. And I don't know about you, but I've never met anyone who couldn't use a little more of both. You can hear Pastor Craig's full message on this at life.church or on their YouTube channel. And that's What I Learned at Church This Week.

living life turned up and putting it in God's hands. Don Reddy is on the Z Radio. Ryan in Spartanburg checking in for some Torrin Wells. Less than five on that. And Colton Dixon here right now on the Z.

hip hop and hope it's the Z Channel and Matthew. And my friend Anita posted this on her Facebook today, and I wanted to share it with you. It is a great quote here. It says, "Say yes to God today, even if you do not fully understand, especially if you do not fully understand." That's so true. You won't regret it, I promise you. Say yes to God, whatever He's asking you to do today, tomorrow. Don't put it off. Get on it. I love that. Anita, appreciate you, and thanks for sharing.

Joy isn't pretending everything's perfect. Joy is choosing to trust God even when life feels messy. James 1:2 says to count it all joy, not because struggle is fun, but because God is working through it. Joy is strength. Joy is rebellion against the chaos. Joy is saying, God, you're good, even if today isn't. So choose joy, not because life is easy, but because God is with you. The Z.

Nate in Savannah checking in for that one from Jeremy Camp. That's No Survivors. It's Matt, and an uplift, encouraging word for you today. And this is one that we were talking about earlier. It's from Matthew 11:28. Then Jesus said, "Come to me, all of you who are weary and carry heavy burdens, and I will give you rest."

Believers, that's more like you. It's the Z Radio. All right, that's gonna do it for me. I know. Nights are flying by. I don't know what it is. Summertime, feeling good. Glad you're here. I love doing life with you and can't wait to do it again tomorrow night, Lord willing, around 7 o'clock. I will see you then. My man Cade coming in next. Intern Takeover ready. And he'll fire that up with your requests and more hits, hip-hop, and hope all night long right here on the Z.

Yo, dude, so for this No Idol song, I kind of hear, one, two, three, yeah. Who you call?

It's Brandon Lake and Schema Boy. The night is young, and so is the music, and you've got more of it here on the Intern Takeover. It's Cade the Wave. Happy to bring you all this music and more. Just really happy to be here to help you ride out another weekday on a positive note, especially with music that's going to get you lifted because it's uplifting and encouraging, and it's coming to you right now from Capital Kings.

0: newer music filling the radio waves, and they couldn't come at a better time. That is Get Lifted. The music that we bring to you can always lift you up because it's uplifting and encouraging, but we always want to know the tunes that you want to hear. And the best way to let us know is by texting into our hit line at 866-441-4487. And of course, you can leave your name and where you're from so that way we can shout you out for making such a great suggestion in the first place. I got EJ up in Charlotte wanting to hear from the likes of John the Kid and Nick.
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Got a gift I don't own, it's a piece of heaven. This life

Even though we might have our own plans, God has others. That's Zonti here on his Radio Z. And it's not just a few rhymes that I've got for you tonight. I've got more music headed your way. Don't run or go anywhere, but just make sure you keep your speakers turned up if you are going to run, so that way you can hear from the likes of Rui Young and Kodoku.

October bringing you all types of music, but I had to switch things up and bring a little throwback from Anike and Lecrae. Some powerful voices coming through your speakers, but if I were to ask you, what is the most annoying part about Disney or any other theme park that you go to, I would imagine that you would say the lines. Well, it seems like Disney might just have a way around that, and I'll talk about it more in just a few minutes. Right now, something new for you from Jeremy Camp.

0: the king.
1: Even among the late night, we can learn something, especially who our king is. Getting some help from Gabe Von Oven here on the Intern Takeover, and it's Cave the Wave here as well. I did not know this, but Disney has been adding after-hour access to their parks, and they're doing it once again for one of their more popular parks, Hollywood Studios. Now, when I went to Disney years and years and what feels like years ago, I absolutely loved it, and I think this is something that Disney is definitely going in the right direction for, because one of the worst parts about going to theme parks is the lines that you have to wait in, especially when it's like a hot day and you have no shade, but it looks like they're trying to go around it with this after-hour access. Now, a lot of major attractions will be open for said access, like Galaxy's Edge, Smuggler's Run, Toy Story Mania, even Tower of Terror and Runaway Railway. And I gotta tell you right now, this is making me want to plan a trip down to Florida just so that way I can enjoy this after-hour access and I don't have to spend so much time waiting in line. But what you don't have to wait for is even more music that's uplifting and encouraging, and I've got that right here with Bright. This is Gyra.

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0: one of my favorites coming through loud and proud, letting you know that the devil is a liar. Don't you listen to him even for 1 second. But if you aren't going to listen into anything, it might as well be his Radio Z, because we still got more music that's uplifting and encouraging. And I just want to say thank you for spending some time with us tonight. And we want to thank you by bringing you more music, especially from the likes of Forrest Frank.
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Taylor Hill, as we are rounding out the first hour, I do want to take a quick second to say hello to you, and I'm glad that you're here, not just because you're listening into my show, but because I know that you're going to be hearing a lot of great music that's still coming to you tonight, and it's something that I want to make sure that you know, that if you want to listen into the music that 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

to start off the hour. Then who else? Sarah Reeves and the music that is never too far from you, never runs away, and is always right here on his Radio Z. It's uplifting and encouraging, and that's something you can just say yes to.

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Do you love the music that you're hearing on this station right now? 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

0: records show that anytime there's music coming through this station, there's a good chance that you're going to be hearing KB among the mix. This time, it's not just KB, but Limo Blaze here as well. But the music does not end right now. Have no fear, because his Radio Z is still here with NF.
1: Hello, darkness, my old friend. Knocking at my door again, begging me to come outside and let you back into my life.

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So go ahead and come on in.

back watching my mansion burn to ash while I

It's a beautiful voice coming through your speakers. It's none other than Tori Kelly among the late night. And I got to tell you, I love it when people can go above and beyond. Even when they're in a new situation, it just absolutely warms the heart. This happened in Buffalo not too long ago with the Bills acquiring a new wide receiver. What he did, I'll talk about in just a few minutes right now. It's for King and Country and Taylor Hill.

Rolling through the middle of the week together, still having music that's uplifting and encouraging, and we have Torin Wells and Miles Minnick to thank for that as they're here on the Intern Takeover, and it's Cade the Wave here as well. I'm wanting to bring you a pretty unique segment of the Cade Sports Network, all because I love it when players can go above and beyond, even when they're in an unfamiliar place, and that couldn't be more true for the likes of DJ Moore, who recently signed with the Buffalo Bills, and he was in a Buffalo mall not too long ago, and he went into a store by the name of T-Shirt University, where he went and bought all 27 T-Shirt jerseys with his name. Now, he didn't just do it for himself, but when he told the store owner he was going to give the shirts away for free after he paid for all of said shirts. Now, as sources can tell me, Moore spent about $1,200 on the shirts and left tags noting that he paid for them. And I love the fact that from the manager, Scott Marshall, he said that the gesture shows Moore cares about the community. And it really does. And I love the fact that even though the guy has not been in Buffalo long, he's able to outreach to the community and do something nice for them. And I think it just goes to show that people can be good on this world and can do a lot of good things, especially when they have the love of Jesus in their heart. And I love the fact that we can still listen into some great music. So take a back seat.

friends are there when you need someone to talk with. Hanging out and living life together. Hey. Friendships are so important in this day and time that they can literally save your life. This is why when we ask Jesus into our life, he becomes your best friend. Need to talk or pray?

you and I have certainly survived yet another hot summer day, and we're cooling off in the best way imaginable with uplifting and encouraging music that's here on His Radio Z. And if you want proof that it's going to cool you off, I've got it right here with Seth Addison.

It's Mine with Forgiveness as we are rounding out the hour and the day as a whole. But even though it's been quite a hot one, we've enjoyed some time together and I couldn't ask for anything more. Just because of the fact we got to listen to some great music, and what makes tonight so much fun is that we can do it again tomorrow, especially with all the music that's here and the other ZJs that you definitely should listen into. And of course, I will be here same time, same place as always after Matt. But with that said, I always want to leave you with two very important things. One, that the Lord loves you, and two, He is always with you. However,

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Oh, you're

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1: 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Isaiah 41:10.
0: Fear says you're alone.
1: God says you're protected.
0: Fear says you can't.
1: God says he already made a way. Courage isn't the absence of fear. It's choosing to move anyway because you know who's walking with you. So step forward. God's got you. The Z.

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0: What's the word?
1: We can't say it right now or she's going to start talking back to us. But you know the word, right? The A word? That's right.

Okay, second chances. What does that really mean? Think of it this way. Imagine you did the most horrible, most mean thing you can think of to someone. They have two choices: to fight back or forgive you and give you a second chance to be their friend. Now think about how many times you mess up in a day and God forgives you. Think about all the second chances that you've been given by Jesus dying on the cross for our sins. Jesus dying on the cross for our sins. Got questions? Hit us up at thez.com.

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0: most profound demonstrations of godly love is the idea of unconditional love. 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This type of love is often seen as the highest form of love, mirroring the sacrifice that Jesus made on the cross for us. 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

0: a great summer so far? 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
1: 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I've been learning. Grabbing my keepsakes, leaving my burdens. 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I'm not perfect. Looking at the view like this concerns me. Picking up the cues, right? I'm quite nervous.

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I get scared when I walk on these stages. I look at the crowd and see so many faces. Yeah, that's when I start to get anxious. That's when my thoughts can be dangerous. That's when I put on my makeup and drown in self-hatred. Forget what I'm saying. Where'd the beat go?

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See, we've all got something that we trapped inside that we try to suffocate, you know, hoping it dies. Try to hold it underwater, but it always survives. And it comes up out of nowhere like an evil surprise. Then it hovers over you to tell you millions of lies. You don't relate to that? Must not be as crazy as I am. The point I'm making is the mind is a powerful place, and what you feed it can affect you in a powerful way. It's pretty cool, right? Yeah, but it's not always safe. 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Just think about it for a second. If you look at your face every day when you get up and think you'll never be great, you'll never be great. 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

0: 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I don't know.
1: Changing the world? It starts with you by finding positive hits in hip-hop that encourages you to live strong in your faith each and every day.
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1: It's why the Z's here, to be an encouragement to you and your friends. Life turned up.

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Sometimes I think back to the old days, in the pointless conversations with the old me, yeah.

0: Save time talking to the voices in my head that make me think twice, telling me it doesn't mean it's wrong because it feels right. I'm scared that one day I'll wake up and wonder where the time go. 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
0: The Z.
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Spirit, won't you calm down? Feel the verse, let it flow, let it rain down. 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Let the words that I speak be yours now. Got a sling and a stone and a father's blessing. Got a gift I don't own.

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0: such a great song to kick off our hour.
1: It's called Grace on Me. It's from Lin, the artist, and if you're looking for him, he puts a small V in the front and back of each L-I-N, just in case you're trying to track him down. But it's kind of cool. God shed his grace on thee. Grace on me. Grace on you and I. It comes as a gift of God's grace. We can't earn it, but we can receive it. Heavy thoughts as we launch our day together. My name is Britt Dillard, at ZBritt on Instagram. Love to connect with you on there and a couple of other socials. I do follow back. You know, I do my best, usually pretty quickly. Hope you're having a great day. I've got a wonderful hour of music, including Geo, a little Hulvey, No Big Deal, Gabe Von Oven in just a minute right now. Three guys that love Jesus and love making great music together. Stephen Malcolm, For King and Country, and KB. Yes.
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0: Stephen Malcolm for King and Country and KB on the Z. You know, I said yes 4 decades ago to Canella Gerald. She is now Canella and Gerald Dillard, my bride of 43 or 4 years coming up in August. Got to get that math right. 1983. We'll do the math and figure it out. But bottom line is, I just mentioned that because I just found out that Nella, who has my bride, who has green eyes, only 2% of the people in the whole world have green eyes. And our whole family is blue-eyed. So I guess the DNA, you know, recessive gene, all that stuff kind of worked differently. But green-eyed girls or boys, you are one or two of 100 people. Way to go. You are definitely unique.
1: Let me tell you about the king reigning above, powerful and mighty, came down to love. He sits on the throne, highly seated, for his blood has atoned. He's a roller of stones, can't you see? Let me tell you.

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1: We'll sing your name from the rooftop. We'll bring you praise and we won't stop. It's not for us, it's for your heart.

devil is a lie, and we push back from him with the word of God. Had to track this down from a couple of summers ago just to answer that song. Yes, the devil is a liar. So what do we do about it? We

Lecrae and Maz Minnick with On Time on the way. In just a few minutes, we'll dive into God's Word, kind of our jump start with our Z-verse of the day. But hey, gals especially, I think this is true across men and women, but another bit of research came out that says if you have a best friend or two, you are much less likely to be stressed out. The researchers at the University of Illinois talk about this concept of close friends throughout life pulls down the amount of stress-related hormones that men and women have. But this study was in particular with women. So that best friend of yours, that bestie, as my bride would say or my daughter would say, they are not only good for your heart, they're good for your health. Nurture that friendship.

0: Fall.
1: Great song from Joseph O'Brien. It's called Trust Fall. Good morning. Hope your Thursday is looking to be a great one. I know one thing that'll make it better, and that's been in just a minute with me in John 14:1, which happens to be our Z verse today. Also sets up a great song I haven't played in forever from Joel Vaughn. I'm going to play that for you in just a minute, called I Look to You, because that's what we need to be doing, looking to Jesus. We all know what it's like to live in constant worry. We know what it's like to have that, you know, that tight feeling in your gut and, you know, that anxious sweats. You know, I've woken up in the middle of the night sweating, worried, anxious about a project or something. Here's the thing. We know this in our head and our heart. God has promised to take care of us. That's His job, not mine, not yours. I love this phrase. A friend of mine, Bill Moore, who was part of our Z team in the early days, our music director before Ken, he was quick to say, we need to remind ourselves, God is God, I am not. It's a good phrase. God is God, I am not. And when we understand that, worry starts to move away. Here's our Z verse for the day, John 14:1. Do not be worried and upset, Jesus told them. Believe in God and believe also in me. I love the Good News translation of that. The words of Jesus. Here's the thing that Pastor Rick Warren talks about, that anytime we worry, it reveals that's something we have not given to God. We don't trust Him. When we worry, it's like what he called practical atheism. We are acting if God's not going to take care of us. You know, I've said this before. My first thing I ever memorized, thanks to Dick Littlejohn's insistence as my ninth grade Sunday school teacher, I memorized the 23rd Psalm. The Lord is my shepherd, I shall not want. I probably say that entire scripture, and I don't want to exaggerate, at least once every 3 days to myself. Maybe you want to think about that. If you don't haven't learned the whole thing, although every aspect of it is good, it's the most important passage besides John 3:16 to me in my life. The Lord is my shepherd, I shall not want. I pray for you this morning that we would not let worry be such an overwhelming part of our life. You know, Jesus said, your heavenly Father already knows all your needs. Seek the kingdom of God above everything else and live righteously, and He will give you everything you need. That's Matthew 6:32. Trusting Him, John 10:14-15, I am the good shepherd, Jesus taught. I know my own sheep and they know me. I sacrifice my life for my sheep. If God can take care of the big thing, our salvation, our place in eternity, He can take care of whatever you and I are worrying about right now. God, help us to take this truth that many of us would be quick to not only affirm, but maybe even share with somebody else. Help us to live it out, to practice this letting go of our worry and putting worship in its place of trusting you more. Oh, how we love you, Jesus. Thank you for loving us, even when we're struggling with worry, even when we're dealing with our doubt. Thank you that your love overwhelms us. We look to you, Jesus, and you alone. In your precious name, we pray these things. Amen.

song's called Move. I'm going back to back Z mixes. This is a classic Z mix from a handful of summers ago called Paid for It, the Z mix with Lecrae and Melanie Wagner. Check out Ty Brazzle.

God is on my side and on your side. Don't miss that. Great truths from Social Club Misfits and Ty Brazel. There's a back-to-back tie, classic tie, and a more recent tie. And going to tide you over with the new Sarah Reeves next. It's called Runaway.

0: us burn white hot for God today. For King and Country, Taylor Hill together with World on Fire. Yes, the forgiveness song from Munn coming up in just a minute. I hope you're doing well today. And if you're not, maybe this song is one of those songs that just almost picks the scab off of something you need to deal with. You know, sometimes God does that through songs. Sometimes they're the gentle medicine, the aloe over the sunburn, and sometimes they turn the heat up on the sunburn because we have been stuck in denial, not dealing with it. This guy, to me, he's that guy that picks at my heart at times in the very best of ways, like a good sermon does. This is NF.
1: Hello, darkness, my old friend. Hello. Knocking at my door again. Begging me to come outside. 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

service is available for you and for me. 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We're that somebody. You can pick us up on our phone line anytime. 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That's the number, 877-443-2273. And that's 24 hours a day, middle of the day, middle of this next song, or middle of the night. We are here for you. Have a blessed day. I look forward to seeing you in just a little while. Chad's up next. I'll be back at noon.

This is the Z. Now, on the way this hour, a story about a mom who missed her own child's birth. How it even happened, we'll talk about coming up. But first, how to live forever, or at least better now.

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1: Okay.

0: morning. This is the Z. Now, the goal is not to live forever on Earth, but it's to do the most we can with what we have. And what we have is right now. And I'm going to put down the donut and go for a brief walk. BRB.
1: Oh.

Yo, dude, so for this No Idol song, I kind of hear one, two,

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2: Humans can live forever.
0: Well, maybe not forever, but we could do more with what we have, and what we have is right now. But apparently, if you learn and or speak a second language, it could actually be really good for your brain. They say that learning or speaking another language could actually slow aging in the brain. How it all works, not completely sure, but it probably feels like a gem for your brain when you're learning something new, like a language. Probably works out a part of the brain that's really good for keeping your brain young. But learning a new language is really hard. Like, I had enough trouble with the first language I learned, and also only language that I've learned.

This is the Z. Now, here's a fact that is completely random, that you are loved unconditionally by the creator of everything, and more than random, probably the most important fact you could ever know.

0: It's the Z. Now, there's nothing worse than missing something you were supposed to not miss, like the birth of a child. Almost happened to me once. But thankfully, driving the speed limit, following all of the rules and the laws of the road at 3 a.m, I made it. And there are no traffic cams that can say otherwise for now.
1: Even if we both break down tonight,

0: Life Turned Up, it's the Z.
1: Now, it's a moment you don't want to miss if you don't have to. My name is Chad, and that would be the birth of one of your children. I've been blessed to be present for all three of them. Almost missed the third born story for another day. But a mom in Canada just missed the birth of her own child. You see, she is a deep sleeper, like a really deep sleeper. And she went to the hospital, was in labor with her fourth. They didn't think that she was close, so everybody went their separate ways. She took a nap, woke up, and the baby was there. Surprising her, surprising doctors, surprising the baby, I am sure.

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He sits on the throne, highly seated, for his blood has atoned. He's a roller of stones, can't you see? Let me tell you about

0: the king.
1: It's the Z. Now, on the way this hour, some facts that you didn't know probably that could change the way you look at everything, maybe. Anyway, stick around to find out if any of that is true. The facts are, but what I said about them, you can be the judge.
0: It's a paradise, and it calls my name, but I can't keep taking holidays.
2: It's a paradox. He can

0: down to eat. Look.
1: This is the Z. Now, you and I can learn something new every single day. Like this, maybe you didn't know that moose can swim. In fact, they deep dive underwater to eat the vegetation at the bottom. And could you imagine being a swimmer, maybe for the first time with goggles, and you look underwater and there's a moose?

morning. This is the Z. Now, here is a random fact for today. Did you know that there is a bank in Italy that accepts wheels of Parmesan cheese as collateral for loans? You want a new house? You happen to have a wheel of Parmesan cheese? The bank's going to say, ooh, let's build you a house.

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My name is Chad, so do with what you can now before it's gone forever.

0: still stuck on that post from last year, unfollow the pain and mute the memories that drag you down.
1: Yeah, totally.
0: Forgiveness doesn't mean forgetting. It means choosing peace over pettiness.
2: Choosing peace over pettiness.
3: There's a method to this madness.
0: We're built for growth, not grudges. Jesus gave us the blueprint. Now it's our turn to build bridges.
4: It worked for me.
0: Drop the drama. Keep the peace.
5: This will be a defining moment.
0: And let freedom echo through grace to forgive.
2: To forgive.
5: Yes.
4: Do it.
0: The Z.

0: is.
1: This is the Z. Now, there's a lot to learn. There's a lot to be reminded of. And here's something never to forget, that the creator of everything, God, loves you so very much, despite what your life has looked like to this moment.

0: It's the Z.
1: Now, this close to the weekend, why not a random fact that can distract us from the fact that we're not there yet? Here's a random fact of distraction. The first five U.S. presidents most likely didn't know that dinosaurs existed, which is wild to think about. But here's something even more wild. What exists right now that we don't know that in 100 years, everybody will be like, wow, in 2026, they didn't know, fill in the blank. That keeps me up at night.

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Yo, dude, so for this No Idol song, I kind of hear, one, two, three, yeah.

Life turned up. It's the Z. Now for the low, low price of $19 million, you could have one of the coolest things ever in your living room if your living room was big enough. What that is, we'll talk about before the end of the hour. But first, breaking news in the world of food. That's on the way.

Life turned up. It's the Z. Now, it's a news flash we could all use right now that God loves us today and has brand new mercies waiting for us tomorrow. If you say so.

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1: 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And in food news.
0: Yeah, breaking news in the world of food. Pringles, you know, the cylinder chip company, they just released a line of hot dog buns. You heard that correctly. Pringles flavored hot dog buns. By the way, the hot dog bun comes in a can, so it's one bun per can. They come in flavors of barbecue, sour cream and onion, and honey mustard. And if you're wondering if they're a hit, they are currently sold out. And yes, I checked again. They say the next chance, next round they'll be available is July 15th at 12 p.m. Eastern Standard Time. So set your reminders accordingly.

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1: Good morning, this is the Z. Now, it's not quite the weekend, but it could feel like the weekend when you do two things. 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

0: Okay, all of us have things we're worried about. 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
1: I find in Proverbs 16:9 that, you know, that we may plan our ways in our hearts, but, you know, God directs our...
0: There are so many things that we can worry about, and this worry comes from a fear of the unknown. Uncertainty is the most stressful thing. The Bible says, don't worry about tomorrow. Today has troubles of its own. Want to know more? Hit us up at thez.com.

You're listening to the Z. Now, there's a lot that we can spend a lot of money on, but most of those things will break and need to be replaced at some point. So instead of buying something frivolous today, and I'm talking to me, we could just invest our time in something that will last. And that could be sharing the best news ever with everybody.

This is the Z. Now, there is a lot that we could spend our money on. Like, there's just so much. I get caught with tech things. I like small tech kind of gadgets. They intrigue me, and they're often expensive, and they break easy, and that's a problem to complain about and figure out another day. But here's something that's kind of frivolous that is not tech that you could spend a lot of money on and have something really cool nicknamed Gus. There is a auction for a Tyrannosaurus Rex skeleton with the starting bid of $19 million. If you had $19 million just lying around and you really wanted a dinosaur skeleton, this is your time. And Gus could be yours. And do you want to be friends

This is the Z. Now, nobody wants to miss the birth of their child, but a mom recently did. How she did that, I know it sounds strange. We'll talk about before the end of the hour. But first, if you were wondering how to live the best life ever right now and possibly live forever, I've got tips for you coming up.

0: Z.
1: Now, we don't have to do big, amazing things in order to accomplish big and amazing things. Often, big things happen when we do one thing consistently, and that might be something that we don't want to do that we can start working on right now. I have like 38 of those things, but for now, I'm going to ignore 37 of those and just pick one. Forgive

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3: Humans can live forever.
1: Yeah, well, maybe not live forever, but at least do more now with what we have. My name is Chad, by the way. If you speak a second language, good news. If you're learning a second language, great news. And if you are like me and you barely speak the one well, this is just news. Speaking another language or learning another language could actually slow aging in the brain. It's basically like a treadmill for the brain. It works it out, keeps it young, keeps it from aging as well. So if you're like me, you don't speak this language well, let's keep working on it. And then after that, maybe look at another language. But only time will tell.

This is the Z. It's a new day full of new opportunities and full of mercies from the creator of everything. So take advantage of the time that you have.

0: it was God that made you more like
1: made
0: you.
1: You more like you.
0: Made in his image, we are all his kids. So if I look down on you, I look down on him. Hey, I'm a sinner, you a sinner, what's the difference?
1: None.
0: We all need love, joy, Jesus, and healing.
1: We
0: got
1: it.
0: A lot in common. If we would just listen, instead of building more walls, let's build more bridges.

morning. This is the Z. Now, if you're like me, you are a light sleeper. Pretty much anything will wake you up. But if you're like my 10-year-old on summer break, there is not a noise loud enough.

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1: Now, there are a lot of life moments that you just don't want to miss. My name is Chad. I almost missed the birth of my 10-year-old son because they sent me home from the hospital because they said it was going to be hours. We had two little girls at home, so I went to check on them. They said, go get some sleep, come back rested for mom so you can support her well. Well, 2 a.m, I get a phone call and say, get to the hospital now. It's almost go time. And for the record, I drove safely, followed all of the laws of the road, got there on time, made it there, experienced the birth with my wife. It was amazing. A woman in Canada, however, just slept through her own childbirth. It was her fourth child and apparently is a very deep sleeper, so much so that she gave birth, woke up, and was very surprised along with doctors and nurses. Now, maybe you could sleep through a lot, but could you sleep through that?
2: We got vices and we got pain. Yeah, we all go through it, so aren't we all the same? I got a thorn in my side. Take it out from where it

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0: Don't worry, we're not going to tell.
2: Listen!
0: The Z.
2: Yeah. Hey, I was stuck inside.

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That's what changes everything. Good afternoon. My name is Britt. Welcome to the lunch hour. Tasty. I know that's a cheesy kind of pun, but hey, it's good music on the way, including a little Geo, Michael Howell, Stephen Malcolm, that new Carly Ann Taylor, Ryan Ellis, and Gabe Von Oven. But first, always receives a nuh-uh, and this is a new Zane Walls.

0: Said a while ago, you sounded out of breath. Well, I just ran in a little late, almost getting here late. Glad to be on time for you. And it's so hot outside, man. Everything you do, it just wears me down, wears me out. But isn't it nice that we have multiple seasons here in the Z Nation? We get a little taste of winter. We get a little taste of summer. And fall and spring, that's the good
1: stuff.
0: Let
1: me tell you about the king, reigning above, powerful and mighty, came down to love. He sits on the throne, highly seated, for his blood has atoned. He's a roller of stones. Can't you see? Let me tell you.

0: Better days.
1: Loving these better days. Hey, we've still got youth camp to go and a couple of folks still doing VBS. Don't start thinking about back to school quite yet, but I saw my friend yesterday telling me that his son wants a premium ChatGPT subscription for the whole family, that's what he wants for school. Artificial intelligence as a back to school item. Just can't describe how old that makes me feel. It's not what I would put on the back to school list, but it's a reality of what's going on.

devil is a lie, and we push back with him by seeking out truth and focusing on truth. And Jay, I will go home during lunch and get the reciprocating saw. I forgot all about it. Man, oh man, just seeing you there did that. He's through the glass window and I'm going, I forgot to bring that. But after I get off the air here in just a little while, I will go take care of that. Hope you're doing well. You do that for friends around the station, around where you work. I guess you don't work at a station necessarily. Some of you might, but you see somebody, oh, I was gonna do that.

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Rent Collective with Wild Love on the Z. And it's so cool to see that collective concept in our churches. You know, our praise and worship leader, Justin Putnam, he has a collective of musicians. And a lot of them serve in different churches, but they all feel like, hey, we're a part of the body of Christ. We're worship leaders together. And they pop in on each other's churches just to help lead worship. And it's such a wonderful, non-competitive kind of attitude that we are in this together. And that's part of the reason they chose the word collective for their band years ago. That's Rend Collective on the Z. Hey, great guys. They're part of our loop as well. These boys and girls, Elevation Rhythm, are next.

0: Song's called Believe It on the Z. And Believe It, Truett Ross, turning 11 today. Happy birthday, Truett. Hope you're having an absolutely wonderful day. We appreciate you and your insight. Matter of fact, your whole family is such a great encouragement to us. We are grateful for you. Hope you have a blessed day, Truett, and hope you enjoy a little celebrating.
1: You,

0: fall.
1: Joseph O'Brien on the Z. Hope your day's going well. About lunchtime for many of you. I'll be headed out to lunch after this. And burger today, maybe. Yesterday, I was with a friend that was talking about the fact that burgers just keep it taller and taller. And that's kind of hard to deal with. Why not wider? Think about it. I mean, I know there's standardization, and so it's easy to make the same size burger and just layer them on there, but a good wide burger would be a better idea, don't you think? Maybe. Of course, that means I'm probably getting wider, too, so that's not a good idea.

Tommy Prophet on the Z, all my blessings. One of my joys is to be able to bring new music and artists that you may not know as much. Caleb Gordon, great artist, somewhat kind of still one of those unknowns, but the more you dig, the more you're going to like what you find. Caleb Gordon, his new one is in the test kitchen. What do you think of it? Let me know at 866-441-HITS. That's the text line to go straight to the studio, our hit line, 866-441-HITS.

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1: In the book of James, the Bible says, be quick to listen and slow to speak. How many times have you found yourself reacting versus responding to someone's words to you? 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

See, you know, God wants to be a part of everything in our life, including our relationships. Although, I got to admit, that does feel a little stalky, doesn't it? I don't know. Nothing personal. Haven't interviewed Sarah since she wrote that song, so maybe that's a question I'll ask her. But I pray that the songs that we play would remind you that God is interested in our relationships. He is not just something that we box into the Sunday spiritual side or even our quiet time every morning, and then we go off and live a secular life. There is no such thing as sacred and sacred. Sacred. Everything, whether it be labeled sacred or secular, it is all something that God wants to have influence on, and he wants us to carry his light in and through. Man, let's make that a part of who we are today. Every aspect of our life. Jesus, we come to you for guidance and leadership.

0: morning to dancing. What a great truth.
1: Yeah.
0: God turns things around, doesn't he? That is Tori Kelly, 10 Rock, and John Keith on the Z. We're talking about burgers getting wider, and our food conversation continues. Always love hearing from you. 866-441-HITS is if you want to text any of the ZJs that are on the air. And I was talking with a friend of mine about steak. I actually don't get steak that often, but Monday night, took my bride out to a steakhouse, and we had the most delightful steak. And the server said, right as they had served it to us, "Would you like steak sauce, please?" And of course, both of us said, no. To me, you know, maybe a little salt or pepper, but the steak sauce, it just kind of covers that up. And we've decided that is indeed, should be a no-no. But a real no-no would be putting ketchup on your steak. Who does that? You? Oh, my goodness. My friend Jason would say, if you do that, then that should actually hurt your credit score. It's that bad.

Love bringing you fresh music from fresh artists. That is Believers with More Like You on the Z. Back to back, new. BLBRS. 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They're a great band out of Southern California. And this couple, Tiki Lau, has been revolutionizing the way you think about dance music and worship and bringing them together. Check out this.

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The Z Mix of Praises.

God knows. He knows the good, the bad, the ugly, and he loves us just the same. His love is unconditional for you. If you're feeling like God doesn't love you, you have been lied to. Please know that, one of the reasons we exist here is because we know, and it has changed us so radically, how much God loves us. Sometimes a friend of mine and I were talking about the idea that sometimes we wish we just need to love God more and things would be better. No, we just need to realize how much God loves us. Hope you have a wonderful rest of your day. My name's Britt, leaving you with a new Tarian tune that is in the test kitchen. It's called God Is For Me. Love to know what you think of it. It's just a good reminder. And whether you like the song or not, this is true. God is for you. Have a blessed day.

my wife and my kid. 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Let the words that I speak be yours now. 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
2: 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Oh, you're

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It doesn't mean that you have to avoid everything that's negative. This is why God sent His Son, Jesus. 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

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He sits on the throne, highly seated, for his blood has atoned. He's a roller of stones, can't you see? Let me tell

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1: We'll sing your name from the rooftop. We'll bring you praise and we won't stop. It's not for us, it's for your heart.

That is Tiki Lau with Your Goodness on the Z. Before that, Stephen Malcolm along with For King and Country and KB, Yes. And we heard Zoe Music, All My Life, your favorite rock, pop, and hip-hop music. It's all on the Z for your life turned up. My name is Ed Hutchins. We'll mention the name KB in just a few minutes when we talk about new releases for this week's New Release Friday. Right now on the Z, here comes Social Club Misfits. Is that okay?

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Clean boy tied it up. Break through the padlock. Roll like Gallagher. But I ain't playing no games. Me and Josh had a talk. Thought I made the right moves. My career not adding up. Met some Christian artists who think they celebrities. I went to 3 award shows. I fell asleep right in the front row. Why they act like they don't?

0: Booyah.
1: You can listen to the Z just by saying the word.
0: What's the word?
1: We can't say it right now or she's going to start talking back to us. But you know the word, right? The A word? That's

One of the most profound demonstrations of godly love is the idea of unconditional love. And unlike human love, which can be conditional and influenced by circumstances, godly love is unwavering and unchanging. It's a love that remains steadfast regardless of flaws or failures, offering forgiveness and grace, even in the challenges that life seems to throw at us. This type of love is often seen as the highest form of love, like when Jesus gave his life on the cross for us. Questions? Hit us up at thez.com.

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3: Hello, darkness, my old friend. 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

on the Z, that's NF with Fear. Before that, Holvey and Alex Jean, Rain on Me. We started off that song set with No Survivors from Jeremy Camp and Skillet. Skillet has a new release tomorrow. Jeremy Camp is in concert in the Z Nation tomorrow. He'll be in North Charleston, South Carolina. Tomorrow is New Release Friday, a new album from KB titled This Cannot Be Sold, and a new single from Skillet titled Scream. Now on the Z, here comes Shea Zamora, Evil Against Me.

Del Mack with good news. This is the Z with all your favorite rock, pop, and hip-hop music, all for your life turned up. Coming up this hour, we'll hear from John the Kid, we'll hear Josiah Queen, we'll hear Tori Kelly, and a bunch more of your

got peace, I got joy in the sticks. Working hard, trying to be a better man for my wife and my kid. Holy Spirit, won't you calm down? Feel the verse, let it flow, let it rain down. Can't do it on my own, I'ma break down. 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This life I'ma lose just to find truth, buried my flesh.

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Set it off. That's Ty Brazell on the Z. Before that, we heard John the Kid and Nick with Holy Spirit. Won't you come on down? It's New Release Friday tomorrow. We've already talked about the music releases for tomorrow. A little bit later on in the hour, we'll talk about what's new at the movies. Now, here's Josiah Queen with Demons.

Yo, dude, so for this No Idol song, I kind of hear, one, two, three, yeah. Oh, you're

That's Tori Kelly with High Water. This is the Z. All your favorite music is here. Jeremy Camp will be in concert in the Z Nation tomorrow. He'll be at Life Surge in North Charleston. Here he is with Revival.

0: D'Angelo. This is The Z. I'm Ed Hutchins. It's new release Friday tomorrow. Look for these new movies. The Invite, a comedy drama romance with Seth Rogen, Olivia Wilde, Penelope Cruz, and Edward Norton. And Disney's live-action Moana starring Dwayne The Rock Johnson. Up next on The Z, it's Waymaker from Caso and Kilo.
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0: In the midst of life's crazy times, and when there seems to be no hope, we need the constant truth of the promises of Christ.
1: I had been struggling with depression and with harming myself for a long time. And I finally prayed that God would show me the way through it and give me the people who I needed to support me through it. And He did.
0: We need to be reminded of who we are in Jesus. So if you need to pray or talk with someone,

the Odds. That's Sam Rivera along with Miles Minnick. Before that, we heard We Are the Good and Scooty Wop with Coming Back Home. We kicked off the song set with Grace on Me. That was Lynn. Your favorite rock, pop, and hip-hop music, it's all on the Z for your Life Turned Up. My name is Ed Hutchins. I'll see you tomorrow. Now here comes Rachel DeLong with Clarity.

Woke up this morning, I got up and prayed. Thanking the Lord for another good day. I kept it simple, no need to explain. Yeah. The devil thought he had me, I got away.

Let me tell you about the king, reigning above, powerful and mighty, came down to love. He sits on the throne, highly seated, for his blood has atoned. He's a roller of stones, can't you see? Let me tell

latest from Daniel Sprigg, Show Me How to Live on the Z. I am Cheryl, where here's a skill that most of us have not used since like 25 years ago, but people are turning it into a very lucrative side hustle. Burning CDs. I'll tell you why in two songs.

Unspoken on the Z. I am Cheryl, and you may have seen the news not too long ago. Gamers are not happy about this. A lot of them, though, were not around 25 years ago, and we were burning CD copies of everything on our computers, so they don't really know, have the knowledge or experience of doing that. So people that do know how to make copies on CD are actually hiring themselves out to help people with that and making some pretty good side cash right now. I gotta look into that. I used to be really good at putting everything on CDs. I had it down to a science. Here's Stephen Malcolm on the Z. So

Miles Minnick and Christlike on the Z. I am Cheryl. Seems like we've been hearing a lot about this Netflix reboot of Little House on the Prairie for a long time. Well, it finally hit Netflix today. The reviews have been good. They say it's pretty true to the books and a little bit more realistic about frontier life than the old TV series.

is Jeremy Camp and No Survivors on the Z. Let us know what you want to hear by texting our studio at 866-441-4487. This one's for Julia in Greenville from Elevation Rhythm.

0: Life hits different when you stop trying to solo run everything. God literally said, it's not good for man to be alone. Community is an extra. 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
1: You weren't built to carry every emotion, every fear, every I'm fine a moment by yourself.
0: Let people in. Let God in. You're surrounded. Surrounded. Even on the days you feel invisible, you're not meant to do life alone. And you don't have to. The Z.

helpful and everything is better on the Z. Well, now that Team USA has been knocked out of the World Cup, who are we cheering for? I think I am on Team France. I mean, they are favored. They are one of the two favorites to win it all. So there's that. But also, I love all things French. So vive la France.

0: It's Gio and Greater Love on the Z Force. Frank on the way, Tommy Profit, and the states where people who work service jobs, you know, baristas, servers, and restaurants, get the biggest tips. I'll tell you more in just a few.
1: It's a paradise, and it calls my name, but I can't keep taking holidays.
2: It's a paradox.

Forrest Frank and good day on the Z. I am Cheryl. If you work a job where you get tips, like say a server in a restaurant, a barista, and you want better tips, maybe you'd look at moving to Delaware. There was a study done and they found the states where people tip the best are Delaware, West Virginia, and New Hampshire. People in Delaware, the average tip is like 22%. The worst tipping states are California, Washington, and Nevada. That's a little misleading, though, because the worst tipping state, California, the average tip there is still 17%, which, I mean, it's not a horrible tip.

Let me tell you about the king, reigning above, powerful and mighty, came down to love. He sits on the throne, highly seated, for his blood has atoned. He's a roller of stones, can't you see? Let me tell you.

Z. I am Cheryl, and there's a lot of good reasons for learning a second language, but here's one you may have not realized, because I didn't. It's actually anti-aging for your brain, and without getting too deep into the neuroscience in this study, has to do with pathways in your brain, and when you're younger, you have more of them, so your brain works faster. The older you get, they kind of die out, and so the brain works slower. But one way to make it faster again is to build new pathways. And they say the most effective way to do that is by learning a new language. And by the way, if you want to do that for free, a lot of local public libraries have online courses that you can take for free with your library card. Check your local branch to see what they offer.

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1: Start, stop, start, stop, start, stop, start, stop. 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
1: Joseph O'Brien and Trust Fall on the Z866-441-4487 to request your favorite song, to make a suggestion, to ask a question. We just love hearing from you. Here's Tadashi.

It's Drew Young and Renan on the Z. I am Cheryl. Normally, I am the person that wants to wait closer to an actual holiday before I buy anything related to that holiday. So, like, this whole Summerween thing puzzles me. But yeah, all the Halloween stuff showing up in stores. I broke down and bought a candle from Bath & Body Works. It's from their Halloween collection yesterday. Because the vampire blood candle, horrible name, but it smells really good. So I couldn't resist. But I'm like, I have a suggestion. If we're really going to do this whole Summerween thing, if it's going to be a thing every year, can we...

0: Abby Seiler and Deep Down Low on the Z. I am Cheryl doing that for Gina in Greenville. Happy Friday Eve. You got fun plans for the weekend?
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1: We'll sing your name from the rooftop. 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

despair, won't you calm down? Feel the verse, let it flow, let it rain down. 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

0: you.
1: Matthew Parker and Bird's Eye View on the Z. I am Cheryl. And turns out 90% of us are missing two very important areas with our sunblock. And it's the same two areas for 90% of us. I'll tell you what they are. Because to be honest, I've been skipping one of them and didn't realize. Well, I'll tell you more in two songs.

Estelle Mack, and good news on the Z. I am Cheryl. Turns out 90% of us are missing two very important areas with our sunblock, the bridge of our noses and our eyelids. Now, to be fair, I thought the sunglasses were protecting my eyelids, so I didn't need it there, but apparently I was wrong. Here's We Are Messengers on the Z.

0: ahead is uncertain. There's one anchor that never shifts. Trust in God. Even when his answers don't come and plans fall apart, his promises stand firm. Trust isn't always easy, but it's always right. Because the one who holds the stars also holds your tomorrow. So breathe, let go, and lean into the peace that only belief in Jesus can bring. Find out more at thez.com.
1: Yo, dude, so for this No Idols song, I kind of hear,
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It's Brandon Lake and no idols on the Z. I am Cheryl. I was just reading about this Japanese cherry farmer who is trying to come up with a way to sell his double cherries. Apparently, and I didn't know this, but when the weather's really hot, the cherries can be those double ones. I call them Siamese cherries because they're joined. Some people call them mutant cherries, but I did not know this. He says that the double cherries are sweeter. Now, that might be part of his marketing plan to sell more, but next time I see one, I'm going to test that theory. Here's Kevin Quinn on the Z.

So go ahead and come on in. So go ahead and come on in.

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1: Really thought it'd make me happy. In the end, it gave me nothing. I'm so sick and tired of everything I've tried to fill my heart.

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Gladden on the Z Radio. Hello and welcome to The Uplift. It's Matt. I hope you are having a fantastic day. And if not, I hope we make it a little better here. One of our favorite feel-good stories of the year so far as we reach the halfway point of 2026, looking back at some of these that you might have missed or worth repeating. This one, probably in my top three, a guy sharing his passion to fulfill dreams and bring some fun to some older folks. I'll tell you about that coming up in your daily uplift. We've got a new world record to tell you about as well, and it's got me thinking, I wonder what I could do to get into the Guinness Book of World Records. We'll talk about it. Plus, we'll check in with our friend Pastor Isaac, sharing the funny thing about faith, and of course, a ton of great music and some hope from God's Word. The Thursday Uplift is on His Radio Z.

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2: You made the rain, so when it falls on me, should I complain? 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
3: 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It's my roots that you're growing, don't wanna miss what you're showing. You ready, T?
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0: Toby, the goodness, the Z Radio, and Matthew, and it's hard to believe we are into the second half of 2026, and we're looking back at some of our favorite feel-good stories of the year. Some of these are so good, maybe you missed them, and they're just worth repeating, including this story for you here. Man in England pairing elderly folks with supercar owners to give them the ride of their life. Guy by the name of Mark Cody launched this initiative that he calls Grand Burgini. I love that. Very clever. After his grandmother recently passed away, her dream was to take a ride in a Lambo, and he told her he'd figure out a way to make that happen for her one day. But sadly, he missed that opportunity to make that bucket wish come true for her. But Marcus made it his mission to make these joy rides available for other seniors.
1: Are you coming out for a ride with me
2: please
1: today?
2: Please.
1: Oh, it's lovely to meet you.
2: Oh, what that do you is think? Wonderful.
1: Come on, my lovely.
2: Ready?
0: That's Mark with 85-year-old great-grandmother Tony. She is an absolute sweetheart, and you could tell, man, she loved that. He says it was a dream to have a car like this as a kid, but the best part of it is being able to share it with others. So, Mark Cody, you are the most amazing person on the planet today, finding a really awesome way to honor your grandmother's memory and spread a whole lot of joy. Says his mission is not only to give seniors a thrilling experience, but to help them combat loneliness and give a reminder that they are not forgotten. That's awesome. And you can check out some of the videos on his Instagram at Grand Burgini. And that's your daily uplift.
3: Oh,

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That's Somebody to Know, Isaac Mather on your Z channel. My name is Matt. We got the Thursday night broadcast going on. And if you got a song you want to hear, just let me know. 866-441-HITCH. You can also reach

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It's the Z Radio and Matthew. And something shareworthy I saw today, author Lisa Turkhurst posting this, and another good one from her.

0: almost 300 million words in a lifetime. But how many are spent building up others?
1: I found real life, yeah, I found real life. I found it.
0: Words of affirmation can change relationships and lives. If you have a friend that's going through some crazy stuff, when you say that God's got this and that they're perfect and wonderfully made, you're really helping them. Look at life in a positive way. The Z.

Z Radio, Hopeful the Band, Everything is Better. Yes, that is still my jam. Michael in Spartanburg wanted to hear some Sam Rivera. I got that on less than five. Miss Lauren Daigle is here. It's You Say, it's Radio Z.

We have a new world record to tell you about for the, are you ready for this? The largest garlic bulb. A gardener in the UK has just broke the record. I'm not sure what the old one was, but Graham Barrett has grown a garlic bulb that is almost 4 pounds, tipping the scales at 3 pounds, 13.7 ounces. And the average garlic bulb that you grow in your garden or buy at the grocery store weighs 3 to 5 grams. And if you do the math on that, there's about 10 in every ounce. So it is a crazy multiple of that, almost 4 pounds. This thing is huge. It's like 7 feet tall, too, by the way. But the pungent plant earned Graham the Guinness World Record for the heaviest elephant garlic. See, I like this. I would see those guys that grow like those giant pumpkins and think, man, I'd love to do that. But honestly, who wants to lug around a 3,000-pound humongous pumpkin, right? Like, you got to build a special trailer for that and, I don't know, hire a moving crew to help you. It does look cool, I'll give you that, but I think a 4-pound garlic bulb, I can handle that a little bit more. Probably smells kind of nasty, but maybe I'll try to grow the world's largest pea or something. I'm trying to think of something small that I could maybe, you know, is doable. Like, I can manage that, right? Does anybody know what the record is for the largest pea? I'm going to go work on that.

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Ask me how I'm doing, I say okay, yeah. But ain't that what we all say? Sometimes I think back to the old days, in the pointless conversations with the old me, yeah.

verse, let it flow, let it rain down. 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Got a gift I don't own, it's a piece of heaven. This

Spirit, won't you come down? John the Kid on the Z Radio. It's Matt. Hour number two of The Uplift is here. And man, it's a good one. Some great requests coming in. Young Noah, we're going to play that a little later. Some KB in there, Believers. I got Torrin Wells, Halvey on the list as well. And some Delmac in a minute. Futuristics starting us off. It's Switch is Radio Z.